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He's going to be on the One Voyage Cruise 2026. I'm talking about Sugar Bear. He's a booger bear with EU on Magic 102.1. Those vibes are going on the water. The question is, will you? I'll give you details on how you can get hooked up with that cruise. Get the details. Plus, more on the way with that lineup entertainment-wise. A whole bunch of R&B. Here's

0: 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Have you ever creeped off somewhere, like didn't tell nobody where you were going, just so you can have some alone time, have some fun time, some adult time? I'm talking about the time of your life aboard the One Voyage 25-year celebration. 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A wedding song by Tony Terry, When I'm With You, you know, from the 90s. Yeah, that was the ultimate wedding song. You can finally have your fantasy on the One Voyage that way. 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Plus, see that whole lineup of the R&B Lounge. 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
6: 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Welcome.
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0: Let them know. 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One Voyage Cruise, T.I. on Magic 102.1. 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And if you're saying, Sky, I can't even think past tomorrow because I'm getting my kids ready for back to school. I can't think about me yet because I'm thinking about them. Let me help you, friend. We're going to help you get the backpacks and supplies that is wrecking your mental and keeping you from getting what you need. 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And I'll be back in 6 minutes with more details on that cruise. 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

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Sometimes you just need what you need. 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You need somebody, because we all go through things that make us emotional. I'm Sky Houston here with you, Sky_Houston on socials.

0: That boy is good. That's October London on Magic 102.1 with R&B Lives. That's a line from one of my favorite movies of all time, Coming to America. It's Sky Houston here with you. And listen, are you coming? Are you coming on the cruise? If not, if you haven't thought about it or you haven't gotten your ticket yet, put your money down. You got 97 days from today to get it taken care of. They got deals like the $1,700 cabin. You pick it. You pick the category and they pick the cabin for you. Just making your luxury vacation a little more affordable than ever. You can see Keith Sweat, Eric Benet, D.L. Hughley, Karen White, Jonathan McReynolds, and the list goes on and on. And I can't forget about my guy, KG Smooth. He's hosting that R&B Lounge. Listen, we vibing on the R&B now. Just picture vibing with the R&B on the ocean, on the water. It's going to be a whole vibe. You can check it out at myhoustonmagic.com. That's Sky Houston said that, baby.
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4: 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It's T.I.P.
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0: 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Man, the summertime heat is absolutely no joke. I hope that you are staying cool where you're at, staying hydrated. Make sure you check on your pets. 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Hotter than July. 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But welcome inside. Loving R&B. Let's go.
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4: 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This the big boss, Ricky Ross.
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0: listening to Love and R&B with KG Smooth. What's trending? Well, yesterday ESPN made a whole bunch of layoffs. And two big names that were let go was Ryan Clark, who was on NFL Live as an analyst. He was let go, and Cam Newton was let go. Ryan Clark was let go while he was doing the show, and he didn't even get to finish the show, but he did tweet out, sending prayers and love to all those laid off today by ESPN. So many of you have poured your life into that company, and I know how you're feeling right now. My hope is, as this door closes, another one opens for you all. God bless. And as I said, Cam Newton was also let go. If you don't know, Disney bought the NFL Network, and so there's going to be a lot of moving around, and this is just the first round of layoffs. Also trending, yesterday made a year that we lost Malcolm Jamal Warner. You know, he had drowned during a vacation in Costa Rica. And I see that his widow, Tanisha Warner, has filed a lawsuit against his mother, Pamela Warner, who oversees the Warner Family Trust as a trustee. She is saying that in this lawsuit that under the prenuptial agreement that the couple had signed in May of 2022, that Malcolm committed to several financial provisions that he never fully delivered. Tanisha says that the outstanding total comes to roughly $1.28 million and believes that the estate lacks the sufficient funds to cover these obligations. And so she's asking the court to let her pursue the money through the family's trust instead. Yeesh. You know, I hope that pans out well, because, you know, nobody wins when the family feuds. And that's what's trending with Love and R&B.
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0: This is Love and R&B with KG Smooth. One day I asked a woman who had been best friends with the same person for more than 40 years, what's the secret to a friendship that lasts that long? She smiled. Then she said, we didn't expect each other to stay the same. That confused me. She said, every few years, one of us became someone new. One of us got married. One of us got divorced. One of us became a mother. One of us moved away. One of us lost herself for a while. One of us found herself again. Then she said, most people think friendships end because people change. That's not true. People change. That's what they're supposed to do. Friendships end when we expect someone to stay who they were. That stopped me, she continued. Some years we spoke every day. Some years life got in the way. That friend that I had at 25 wasn't the same friend I had at 35 or 45 or 55. If I'd spent my life demanding the old virgin back, I would have lost her decades ago. Then she looked at me and said, the strongest friendships aren't built on staying the same. They're built on making room for who each other becomes. And suddenly I understood something about friendships. The people who stay in our lives the longest weren't the people who never changed. They were the people we keep getting to know through the marriage, through the divorce, through the motherhood, the fatherhood, the breakup, the reinvention, the confidence, the losing themselves and finding themselves again. Because friendship isn't loving someone for who they were. It's loving them through every chapter of who they become. This is Love and R&B.

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0: 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We are adding more acts to the One Voyage 2026 cruise. 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
6: 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Welcome.
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The KG Discovery, Chaka Khan, did Colors. And you can check out the whole performance on YouTube. 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

0: It's 11 R&B with KG Smooth. 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

0: Welcome inside Love and R&B with KG Smooth. It's Wine Time with KG at 844-258-8R&B. The question of the night, have healthy relationships become too boring for some people? Are people addicted to toxic excitement? 844-258-8R&B. Elizabeth in Raleigh, what do you think?
1: Yes, it does. Yes, sir. Because I know I was in one. Yes.
0: So you think that some people get bored and want to add the toxic excitement?
1: Yes. Some come do become bored. Yes.
0: All right. 844-258-8R&B. That's the question of the night. It's Wine Time with KG on Love and R&B.
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7: 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Welcome.
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2: 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How do you handle?
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2: 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Or you can leave me a voicemail message on the Love Lines at 844-258-8762. 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

0: 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It's wine time at 844-258-8RNB. The question of the night: have healthy relationships become too boring for some people? Samantha in Houston, what do you think?
1: You know what? It can become boring, but it's up to the couples to spice it up and try different things. The way I see it, if it becomes toxic and it's boring, then y'all have to find things to do that's going to put the excitement back into it.
0: No, what I mean is a good, clean, healthy relationship too boring for some people, or are people addicted to the toxicity, the toxic excitement of a relationship?
1: You know what? I have learned that if a person nitpick at somebody, they probably see something better in that person that they don't see in their self. And they try to bring it out. I actually been through that. I tried to do that with one of my ex-boyfriends. Like, he was negative. And I tried to say, you know what? You so much more than what you are. You nitpick, but you got to change your attitude, change your ways, and you could be a better person.
0: That's it right there. That's what I was looking for. Thank you so much. 844-258-8RNB. You can leave a voicemail message if I don't pick up, and I can get your thoughts, and I'll play it back for Wine Time after the fact. It is Wine Time with KG on Lovin' R&B.
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5: 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Question of the night. Have healthy relationships become too boring for some people? Are people addicted to toxic excitement? LaShondra and Augusta, what do you think?
6: I believe no, they're not. I have a healthy relationship, and I don't think no, sir.
5: So you don't think that healthy relationships have become too boring for some people?
6: No.
5: Good. So you don't play that toxic mess, huh?
6: No, not at all. It's drama.
5: Drama for your mama.
6: Yeah. I'll leave that to the younger folks who want that toxic relationship.
5: Yeah, I feel you, because at a certain point or at a certain age, you just want peace.
6: Yeah, you want peace and chill.
5: Yes, indeed. Thank you so much for calling. 844-258-8762. You can leave me a voicemail message and give me your thoughts on this question of the night, and I'll play it back for Wine Time after the fact. Next hour, going to dig into KG's crates and share your love story. 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

0: Slippin' R&B with KG Smooth. I saw Miss Tina post this this morning. So on Sunday, July 19th, Beyonce released The Lion King, The Gift. And so I want to go through a few of the songs that were great, like this one here called Bigger.
1: If you feel insignificant, you better think again. Better wake up because you're part of something way bigger. Part of something way bigger.
0: That's Bigger from Beyonce. Another great song over here is a song called Find Your Way Back.
1: Find your way back. Big, big world, but you got it, baby. 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
0: Another song that was released off of this album was Mood Forever.
1: Got my cup up to the heavens. Another night I won't remember. Promise this my mood forever. Promise this my mood forever, ever.
0: Another song which actually got a Blue Ivy a Grammy, Brown Skin Girl.
2: Your skin just like pearls, the best thing in the world. Never change it for anybody else in your brown skin girl.
0: And another song over here that had a video was called Already.
1: Only the king, you're king, you know it. King already, already, you know it. Top everything, everything, you know it.
0: That's Already from Beyonce's The Lion King, The Gift, released on July 19, 2019. Shout out to Miss Tina for reminding me of that. Coming back, sharing your love story. This is Love and R&B.

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0: 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Time for tonight's love story. And tonight's love story comes from Melissa, and it reads, "Good evening, KG Smooth. Tim and I, we are high school sweethearts. When we first started dating 9 years ago, I told him all the dreams I had for my life. The biggest thing on my list was to travel the world. Tim told me that when he could give me everything I dreamed of. In the 4 years we've been married, I've been lucky enough to travel to Egypt, most of the major cities in Italy, and Switzerland. Neither of us come from money, and we both have modest careers, but my husband saves every dime he can to help me fulfill my dreams of globe-trotting. Tim is an accountant, so he invests in stocks, and it also helps us save money by strictly budgeting for us every month. We also invested in an outdated house, which we flipped for a profit. To keep travel cheap, we stay in Airbnbs and live like locals. We find free things to do at our destinations and research in the days and times when prices are cheaper. My message to anyone listening is to find someone to do life with who never forgets the deepest desires of your heart." Thank you for sharing that beautiful love story. The vibes continue inside Love and R&B.
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0: This is Love and R&B with KG Smooth. The Love and R&B Lounge on the One Voyage Cruise. I'm so excited about all of the acts that are going to be performing. Our dope vocalists, Eric Benet, of course, Dave Hollister, legend, Jaheim, Q Parker, Tone Stith, and Jay Brown. Janice, you booked your cabin. Who are you excited to see in the Love and R&B Lounge?
25: Jaheim.
0: Yes.
25: Yeah.
0: Mr. Put That Woman First. Okay. Well, I can't wait to see you inside the Love and R&B Lounge. If you haven't booked your cabin, go ahead and do so at onevoyagecruise.com, or you can call 214-495-1963 and sail with Love and R&B.

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1: It's Love and R&B with KG Smooth with tonight's advice. Tonight's advice is a quote that I just saw. There's no author to it, but the quote says, "Do not absorb all advice from elders. Idiots age too." And that's tonight's advice. Some sound advice, though. Stay with me. Next, we'll step inside the Zen Den for the Eye of the Storm Midnight Meditation. This is Love and R&B.

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0: 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Let's step inside the Zen Den for the Eye of the Storm Midnight Meditation. But tonight we're going to do some affirmations for confidence and motivation to get you going. So repeat these affirmations. I can achieve anything I set my mind to. I am motivated, persistent, and successful. I wholeheartedly believe in myself. I can accomplish incredible things. I confidently welcome new experiences. I radiate confidence and positivity. 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
2: This is Lovin' R&B with KG Smooth, wrapping up another great night with you. I hope your Tuesday night was just as good for you as it was for me. And we will do this again tomorrow night, get you over the hump for Hump Day Wednesday, wine time tomorrow night. The question of the night, we're going to talk about putting the phone face down. Like, if your partner suddenly starts putting their phone face down, are you immediately suspicious? That's the question of the night for tomorrow night's wine time. Go ahead and follow the show on social media. We are at Love and R&B Show on Instagram and Facebook. And you can follow me as well. I am at KG Smooth. But I'll see you back here tomorrow night for all the vibes, the fun, the love, and R&B.
3: 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Sisters, how y'all feel? Brothers, y'all all right? All right. 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
1: 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Hughley.
5: 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Welcome.
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3: 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It's T.I.P.
0: Rick Ross.
4: 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This the big boss, Ricky Ross.
0: C.O. Hughley.
3: 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Hughley. Welcome.
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3: 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It's T.I.P.
0: Rick Ross.
4: 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This is the big boss, Ricky Ross.
0: C.O. Hughley.
5: 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Welcome.
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4: 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This is the big boss, Ricky Ross.
0: 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Hughley.
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2: 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It's T.I.P.
0: Rick Ross.
3: 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This the big boss, Ricky Ross.
0: C.L. Hughley.
4: 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Welcome.
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0: my God. Man, y'all need to just let me do this for 30 minutes one morning, man. 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Got your front page right here.
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0: 15 after the hour. What up, Alfredos?
2: What up, Ricky? It is Wednesday, July 22nd. Here's what's going on in the news. Tropical storm Bertha is headed towards Louisiana, moving at about 50 miles per hour. That storm is expected to dump up to 4 inches of rain along the coast from northern Florida to Louisiana. Right now, it's about 50 miles east-northeast of the mouth of the Mississippi River and headed for Louisiana's Bayou Country. Things got heated on Capitol Hill as Defense Secretary Pete Hegseth took heat from Senate lawmakers, but protesters interrupted the hearing actually early on.
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4: trillion. Stop bombing our children in Iran and Palestine. This is illegal.
5: Mr. Secretary, please suspend until order is restored.
2: Hegseth tried pushing for an $88 billion war package, but Democratic Senator Gary Peters pushed right back.
6: You don't have a strategy. You don't have a long-term plan to actually win this war. When will you show leadership?
7: We have leadership.
6: When will you show leadership?
7: Why don't you show some leadership and stand up to your fellow Democrats who won't fund the troops, who stand and play partisan politics while you don't give us the money?
2: Democrat John Ossoff demanded answers after Hegseth previously claimed that Iran's missile capabilities had been wiped out.
8: Has Iran's military been, for the last 4 months, combat ineffective?
7: It's been set back not just years, but likely decades.
8: You stated we had, quote,
7: at the level
8: stated,
7: it did before, and not
8: you
7: even
8: stated
7: close.
8: We
7: it doesn't
8: had,
7: mean
8: quote,
7: it doesn't have capabilities.
2: Iran just, of course, attacked a U.S. military base in Jordan, killing two soldiers, and continues to strike cargo ships in the Strait of Hormuz. This soldier declared missing after Iranian attack on the base in Jordan is also believed to be dead. In other news, more countries are cracking down on kids using social media. France has just approved a bill banning platforms for anybody under 15. That's a whole country. The measure now goes to President Macron. Australia already has a similar law, while Spain, Greece, and Denmark are also considering age limits of their own. But critics are already pointing out the big elephant in the room. Nobody actually knows how these apps are going to verify anybody's real age. For more info on these stories and more, go to RickySmileyMorningShow.com. Now, here's a look at sports.
9: Rock T, the sports genius, is in the building.
10: Well, ladies and gentlemen, ESPN had a big layoff, and lots of peeps let go, including former NFL quarterback Cam Newton and former NFL player Ryan Clark. The Ryan Clark situation shocked everybody, man. Here's the kicker. Word is that Ryan Clark received this information while he was live on the air hosting the NFL Live show. Allegedly, after he found out during the commercial break, he did not return to finish the show. Stephen A. Smith responded.
11: It's a rough day. My man Ryan Clark for ESPN is gone. A person that I consider to be arguably the best NFL analyst in America.
12: Right.
11: I'm going to miss him. I am not happy about this decision one bit. The bosses know I'm not happy about this decision. And anybody else in the world of business, be grown-ups and understand that these are the kind of things that happen when layoffs happen.
10: Yeah, man, it's tough. It's tough, man. That one shocked everybody right there. But there's, of course, you know, social media, there's some things.
12: I mean, he was is a really good sports analyst, and he one of the reasons why I watch ESPN.
10: Absolutely. Absolutely, man.
13: Do y'all know why they laid him off? Is anybody saying anything?
12: Making cuts.
10: They're saying cutbacks. It's cutbacks. When they do this, happens about every 3 or 4 years with ESPN. But we're
2: and
10: talking
2: didn't
10: about
2: they join with another company or something?
10: Yeah, we can talk more about it. But Brad, you got what you got coming up next in the hot spot?
13: I do, Rock T. Lil Wayne is finally talking about how he signed Drake and Nicki Minaj, and I got the details up next in the hot spot on the Ricky Smiley Morning Show.
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2: 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Drop it like it's hot. Drop it like it's hot.
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5: It's the B-R-18. All right, party people, 29 before the top of the hour. Time for the hot spot. What up, Brett?
6: What up, Ricky? Good morning, everybody. I'm your girl, Brett Tat Tat, and this is the hot spot where we bring you music, movies, and more. So let's get on off into it. Well, y'all, during the episode of Friends Keep Secrets, Lil Wayne offered an explanation of how he came to know Drake and Nicki Minaj, and here's what he had to say.
7: Drake came through from, you ever heard of Rap-A-Lot Records? Jay Print, the owner of that, his sons, that's like, he always ran with us around our age, Jazz.
8: Yeah, Jazz.
7: And Jazz was always, Jazz brought Drake to me. What happened was, when I heard him, it was all rap. And then, you know, one of those hooks came, and I was like, who's on the hook?
9: Right.
7: And it was like, that's him.
9: It's Drake featuring Drake,
7: and I was like, that's the guy. You know what I mean? Like, that's him singing. And it was like, yeah, like, why you don't do more of this? So that's when I've got them together and figured it out. And at that time, there was no one doing that shit.
9: No,
7: it not came happened. Through with my New York wave. So when we went, we found, like, I love rap. New York to me is the Mecca.
9: The holy ground.
7: And so I had not like a, it wasn't like a tryout type of thing, but just like I set my mind that I'm going to get me some New York rappers. And we met Nicki through somebody as well. And she came stayed in for down.
1: Yeah.
5: Why I need some scope? God, take you some damn honey. I turn my hair off.
10: Hey, throw it.
5: Sound like
6: a Dr. Tishner.
5: Sound like a lawnmower throat ass.
10: Growling, man.
5: Yeah. 3 a.m.
6: Oh, man.
5: The hell of Wayne talking
6: about? It's wrong. I know I was trying to pay attention to what he was saying, but I felt like his throat was irritating.
5: Motorcycle throat ass. Damn, track the engine, throw that.
10: Oh my God.
6: Don't do him like
5: some
6: that.
5: Some WD-40 in your
10: throat. Come on, man.
5: Don't you ever do another interview.
6: Don't do Lil Wayne like that.
5: We love Lil Wayne. We love Weezy.
6: You just stupid. Oh, my God. All right, y'all, moving on. The upcoming Snoop Dogg biopic will be titled Snoop, of course. And according to Universal Pictures, the film will drop August 6, 2027. And that's about 12 years to the day that Straight Outta Compton was released in theaters. Now, actor Jonathan Davis will portray Snoop. Craig Brewer, who directed Hustle and Flow, is set to direct the movie. And Snoop will serve as one of the executive producers alongside Brian Grazer, who produced the movie 8 Mile. Snoop says, after my brothers got to tell their story was Straight Outta Compton, now it's my turn. So we look forward to seeing Snoop's biopic in August, and Snoop's biggest competition in theaters will be next to Bluey, the Bluey movie. So that's going to be fun. We love Bluey too. All right, y'all, we're going to wrap up the hot spot on that note, but if you miss any part of the show, make sure you check it out on the Ricky Smiley Morning Show podcast, available wherever you get your podcasts, and you can catch me on my social media at SoSoBrat. Coming up next, Rock T, we got that HBCU. 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

0: On the top of the hour, Alfredo, good morning.
1: Good morning, Ricky. So this Indiana food truck owner is accusing state officials of censorship after his business was kicked out of the state house's weekly market over a suggestive slogan. He says it's been a part of his brand for years. Smash Daddy's Burgers, Fries, etc. The owner, Scott Sims, shared an email on Facebook that he claims came from a state official. Now, the message stated that officials had received several complaints regarding the slogan and the truck's tagline, which is, quote, "You'll love our meat in your mouth."
2: Yeah. Wait a minute. There's
1: he claims he's that. Been directed to cancel two upcoming market appearances. He says he can count on one hand the complaints he's had over the years. So it's been like 20 years and he's hardly had any complaints over the truck's tagline, which is, quote, "You'll love our meat in your mouth."
0: What was wrong with that? In order to complain, you have to have a dirty mind in order to complain. Because we know it. We know what they're talking about. And we get the inside joke to what they're talking about. What the hell is wrong with these people?
1: Right. I mean, it's Smash Daddy Burgers.
0: Yeah, not that.
3: Right.
0: Yeah.
2: It's just a play on words. Like a double entendre.
3: Exactly.
2: And it is meat. And you eat it.
1: Right.
2: It's
0: just like, just like what y'all know, Alfredo. Now it's the Rick Smiley Morning Show. But it used to be the Rick Smiley Morning Show and
2: These nuts.
1: Right.
0: That was the slogan of
1: another play on words.
3: Right. Yeah. It's just a play on words.
0: That was the original morning show slogan that we started out with. And then we got a complaint that some elementary school kids in Baltimore was going to school saying that some kindergarten was saying Rick's about the morning show and these nuts.
1: Oh, no.
0: So we had to stop. We had to stop.
2: Yeah, because we're funny. We're nutty.
1: Yeah.
0: Yeah.
1: Yeah.
0: Pause.
2: I had to break it down. Rick, don't.
1: I get it.
0: Can't say we're nutty, huh?
1: Oh.
0: But anyway, yeah, go ahead.
1: Okay. No, I get it. All right. Well, anyway, this guy can't show up to the next state thing, so. All
0: yeah,
1: because
0: so
1: of the slogan.
0: They're going to close a lot of food because Special K, you know they have a Chuck's Steakhouse in Fort Lauderdale.
2: Really?
0: And what is their slogan?
2: We're the best steakhouse in the South. You love it when we put our meat
3: in your mouth.
2: In your mouth.
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21: 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These ladies will trick you in Atlanta. 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We live in Buckhead. We live in Buckhead. Then you get over there, the apartment empty as hell. She wants you to watch Netflix on the laptop. Laying on that hard ass floor. I'm not doing that. They always got the same excuse. My furniture in storage. Well, bring it over here. What? That was the whole point of moving. I'm always gonna love Project Women, though.
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38: Outbound on the Gulf Freeway, an accident at Edgebrook is blocking two right lanes. Traffic is moving slow through the immediate area. And on the northbound side of the West Sam Houston Tollway, the Little York Toll Plaza, an accident here blocks the right lane. Traffic is moving slow from Clay Road. 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
0: Hey, what up? This your boy Ricky Smiley. Stick around for Candy Eastman starting at 9 right here on Magic 102.1, where R&B

0: 2021, she is the first African-American woman to head a publicly traded corporation. She built the nation's largest black-owned multimedia company, which now spans radio, television, and digital platforms. Ladies and gentlemen, y'all welcome the one and only Miss Kathy Hughes. Miss Ash, good morning. How you doing?
1: I am inexplicably happy to be on the Ricky Smiley's Morning Show.
0: We are happy to have you. Congratulations on all of your accomplishments. You continue to do great things. Our D.C. mayor just recently presented you with the key to the city of Washington, D.C., and you've won a lot of awards. What did getting the key to the city mean to you?
1: It brings me inexplicably happiness. All
0: yes,
1: right, so obviously you all are not getting the word of the a week from last week, inexplicably.
0: You heard that, Gary?
2: I heard
1: you,
2: Kathy.
1: You're a little slow this morning. Okay, you all need some stronger coffee or something. Wake up over there. Okay, where are you? Ricky asked Gary, what is an adverb? Did Gary come up with the answer?
0: Nope. Oh, he didn't know.
1: Okay, now, back to last week's show. Okay, you all can't leave us hanging like this. Now, if you're going to build our vocabulary, Ricky, you got to be consistent with this because we're paying attention.
2: That's okay? Right.
1: So now I am inexplicably happy to discuss the key to the city. It just kind of leaves me speechless to think that I was not born here. I was not reared here, but yet the mayor. Now, this mayor is very unique because, you know, we call Marion Barry the mayor for life because we don't have term limits here. And for her to pick me out to be her last recipient of her last key and the only woman, and she's a sister, just really touches me so, inexplicably deep that it's hard for me to really put into words.
3: Well, Miss H, how are you doing this morning?
1: I'm doing great. I'm so happy. Is that you, Brad?
3: Yes, it's me. You sound so good. Oh, my goodness. It always makes me so happy to talk to you. Stinky Man is doing so good. Thank you for asking. He turned 3 on the 6. He's doing so good. So good.
1: He's so cute. I hope I get to meet him before he turns 13.
3: Oh, Lord. You is coming for everybody today.
2: That's
3: huh?
2: Roger, Kathy. Let me know, girl. Let me know.
3: She got Ricky first. She got Gary. Now she done got me. Okay. So, look, you found it right.
1: I'm not a king, girl.
3: I know.
2: Okay.
3: Oh, my goodness. You founded Radio 1, Radio 1 Urban 1 in Washington, D.C. Now, when you look back at your journey from one radio station to becoming the nation's largest black-owned media company, did you ever dream that your company would be so successful?
1: Well, let me say to you that failure is not a word that I have in my vocabulary.
3: All
1: okay.
3: Right now.
1: So,
3: yes, ma'am.
1: Tell Gary he doesn't need to put that one in. Okay, so we don't need even a definition on what that means. Success and size was never my goal. Giving a voice to our community has always been my goal. Allowing us to tell our story from our perspective to identify what is important to us has always been my goal. And I am not very religious, but I'm very spiritual, and I believe that when God gives you a vision, he also gives you the power to carry it out and to complete it. And when you are obedient to that message that God has sent to you, then you will be rewarded with success beyond your wildest imagination.
4: Good morning, Miss H. It's Alfreda. How are you?
1: Hey, Alfreda. How you been, girl?
4: Really, really good. Now, you are walking history. You are a trailblazer, a media icon. This is how we all think of you, you know? But how do you hope your legacy continues to impact future generations?
1: That I dedicated my life to being of service to my people. That's all I want that's remembered, that my people came first in my life. And it's interesting because next year I'll be 80 years old. And
2: wow.
1: God,
3: you look so good.
4: You look amazing.
3: Yes.
4: What's the secret?
3: Okay, what's the secret?
1: Thank you. The dedication, the process, the good Lord has slowed down my aging process. Even, 3 years ago, I battled cancer and came through it. And the reality is that when you really are on a mission and that mission is pure of heart, then you're rewarded in untold, volume and ways. And that's been the story of my life. And it has brought me great joy, great satisfaction, and I have to honestly say, great reward.
0: Yes, ma'am. Hey, and you deserve a big pot of chicken and dumplings.
1: Oh, if you tell me that, okay. Listen, the brat said that you were FedExing her food when she was pregnant. Okay.
0: Wait a minute.
1: Yeah, you did it one time. But how many years have you been with us? Have you been part of the Radio 1 family, Ricky?
0: Miss H, did you see the sweat on my forehead when you walked into my door when I cooked? I made you macaroni and cheese. What did I cook?
1: Yes, you did. One time.
4: Miss H,
0: I got you.
1: Okay.
0: Don't worry.
1: I'm going to count on that because that was the only thing missing from the evening last Wednesday when I got my key. The only thing missing is I needed a Ricky Smiley home-cooked meal. So I'm going
0: right.
1: to hold you to that, Ricky.
0: I got you on the next one, ladies and gentlemen. We're talking to the founder of Urban One, Miss Kathy Hughes. Miss H, congratulations on winning the key to the city. Thank you for all that you do. Let people know how they can follow you right quick.
1: I am Kathy Hughes.
0: Y'all give it up and show your love for Kathy Hughes.
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0: October 26th through November 1st. 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
0: October 26th through November 1st. 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
0: NASA Festival performances from T.I.
3: 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It's T.I.P.
0: Rick Ross.
4: 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This the big boss, Ricky Ross.
0: C.O. Hughley.
5: 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Welcome.
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0: And if you want to talk to Dr. MJ Collier, hit us up at 866-9-R-I-C-K-E-Y. We got him on the phone right now. I'm sorry, Dr. Collier, we have somebody on the phone. Good morning.
1: Yes, I've been on the GLP-1s, and it hasn't been working for me. I work out. I've taken Wegovy. I'm on Zepbound. I've done Weight Watchers. I've done all the things, and it still doesn't seem to be working for me. What more can I do?
2: Okay, that's a great question, because we are now understanding that there are people that genetically are resistant to these therapies. They do work, however, you just have to find which one of the products gives you the best benefit, as well as the appropriate dosing. Oftentimes, when you're resistant to it, when you start on the lower doses, you don't see any real benefit. But as you titrate up, which is what you're supposed to do on these medications, you go to the maximum tolerated dose, then it's just almost impossible not to lose weight. So going to the gym and everything gets you healthy, I tell people, but you don't.

0: don't lose weight in the gym, you lose weight in the kitchen. So what's important is that you're burning more calories than you are taking in. That is the universal way to lose weight, no matter what methodology you're using. So we want to make sure that you are monitoring your input so that you can get the weight loss journey that you are seeking. But the GLP-1s literally are the greatest breakthrough in the history of medicine that I'm aware of since I've been practicing. You can go to my website, lipodrops.com. We have a direct link for online GLP-1 therapy now. So you can get semaglutide, tirzepatide, and other GLP-1 type products along with counseling and the information that you need to optimize your weight loss journey.
1: All right, you're on with Dr. Collier. Good morning.
2: Yes, good morning. I was wondering, in black women, I have ingrown chin hair. What would he suggest? And is there anything out there that I can go to the store and get to help with that, and what can I use to remove it without the ingrown bumps and everything?
0: Yeah, that's a problem that oftentimes when you have curly hair, it can turn in and grow in. So this requires a continuous treatment regimen. One, I tell patients, take a soft toothbrush and brush the skin so that you're opening up those pores, and just brush it gently. Don't grind it and abrade it. Just use a soft toothbrush with an antibacterial soap like Dial or Lever 2000. Then use a 5-blade razor to shave. And black men and women shave down. Do not turn that razor upside down and go up your chin. One stroke down on one side, rinse, one stroke down and rinse, and use a shaving gel, not a shaving cream. Now, other options would be also depilatory creams that remove the hair without you having to shave at all or getting it waxed, but you got to calm down the inflammation in that skin. So 1% hydrocortisone cream, which you can get at the store where everything's $1.25, 1% hydrocortisone cream. So this treatment regimen is going to require you to do all of these things continuously. When you do them, your face will clear up and no problems. But once you stop, it will regress quickly. So you're going to have, that's the way you're going to have to take care of this. But as a woman, you probably won't have to do it daily like men would have to do. Probably 2 to 3 times per week would do that. I have full instructions on appropriate shave technique for African Americans on my YouTube channel. Go to Ask, A-S-K-D-R-M-J on YouTube. Look for the video on shaving. It explains all of this very well. It gives you the entire treatment regimen.
1: All right, gentlemen, Dr. Collier, good morning.
3: Good morning. I am a black woman living in Ohio, and I have been getting iron infusions because my HB is running around 10. Is there anything else I could do to help that condition? I don't want to do any more of the iron infusions. I just want to know, is there anything else I can do? I also take 81 milligrams of iron every day.
0: Okay, that's a lower dose of iron, but higher doses can be constipating. So I would recommend, one, that you take probiotics and or eat a cup of Greek style or Activia brand yogurt on a daily basis to prevent the constipation. Two, you don't have to keep getting iron infusions. Once your levels are up, hopefully your body will manufacture, your bone marrow will manufacture enough blood to keep your blood count up. But secondarily, make sure that a complete evaluation has been done to figure out why you're bleeding and losing blood. And it starts off with a colonoscopy and possibly an upper GI or an endoscopy, and even where you swallow the capsule camera that goes all the way through your GI tract. And then, are you having any bleeding from your female organs? All of these things, you need to find the etiology of why you're losing blood. But if there's no obvious reason and you're just not making enough, then the supplemental iron would be good. I would recommend, one, the iron tablet that you're taking, but also a complete multiple vitamin, like one a day for women, Centrum or Z-Bec with iron. The Centrum Senior does not have iron in it. So you have to make sure a complete multiple vitamin with iron and minerals, along with the iron supplement that you're already taking, and optimize your iron levels so that you don't have fatigue and all the things that go with anemia, weight gain, bloating, all those things.
1: All right, Dr. Collier, appreciate that and appreciate everything you do. Let everybody know how you can be reached.
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0: Jesus. 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
1: Hey, Brad, that's it, Brad. That's all I got. Brad, we almost shouted in here.
2: Come on now. Come on
1: fix
2: now.
1: Fix it right now. Right
2: yes,
1: now.
2: Right now.
1: Right now. Ooh. Hey.
2: Speak, Lord.
0: Speak to me.
2: Speak, Lord.
1: Rita, let everybody know how they can see this video and find this song.
2: So stupid.
0: That's it. At Rita Brent Comedy, RITABRENT Comedy. We praying for y'all in the airport. Hold on. Put your deodorant on. The Lord is coming. Hold on. Come on.
1: There it is. Y'all, one more time, Rita Brent. More Rita Smiley on the show coming up.
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0: October 26th through November 1st. 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
21: 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He said this on his latest podcast episode of Game Over with Max Kellerman and Rich Paul. "We're not going to be rushed. It's his choice to make. And when he makes the choice, he'll make it." That is Rich Paul telling y'all to chill. The longer LeBron and his camp have to cook on this decision, the more likely that it is going to become a production. I have seen not one, not two, but three decisions happen already. Although they have decreased in intensity, I will be here when LeBron makes his fourth decision. For the record, nothing will top the bar scene in Miami during his first decision, but the fans that get the king certainly will try. 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

0: Heart of a Woman, Summer Walker on Magic 102.1. And they say today will be the hottest day of the year with temps in the triple digits. So if you're working outside, please stay hydrated, take breaks, grab some shade under a tree, grab some lemonade, okay? It's the only candy Mom wants you to have on your hump day. And I want you to have these four tickets to the Universe Soul Circus now through August 2nd at Sam Houston Race Park. If you want to have fun, we got you. 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Don't miss all the fun under the air-conditioned big top of the Universe Soul Circus. And when they say air-conditioned, you better bring a sweater. I was there last Friday, and I was glad I had me a jacket, and I told everyone from there on in, make sure you bring the little ones, little sweater, little jacket, so you can enjoy yourself. 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We got you, but I got tickets coming up before 10:30 when you hear the Universe Soul Circus Sounder. 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

Houston, Texas. What up, though? It's your boy Big Snoop Dogg. The girl Candy, you know what I'm saying? The only candy my mama wants me to have, so she says. Right now, I'm on my favorite radio station, Magic 102.1, with Candy.

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3: 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It's T.I.P.
0: Rick Ross.
4: 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This the big boss, Ricky Ross.
0: C.O. Hughley.
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1: Was that the message for the tickets?
0: No, that was Snoop Dogg. You got to listen for my man Zeke, Fresh the Clowns, and N.O. the Ringmaster.
1: Yeah, I did. Yes, it messed up. And my grandchildren mad with me. I got to try to win today.
0: Well, I got you right now, Miss Norma. Get ready to play the name game.
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0: 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You ready to play the name game?
1: Oh, I guess.
0: I need you to give me five words that rhyme with soul, as in the universe Soul Circus. You have 10 seconds, and you can't say
1: Bold, do, no. Gold. Bold.
0: And you said bold twice. Thank you. All right, Anita, let's see what you're working with. I need five words that rhyme with soul without saying ah. You have 10 seconds. Go.
2: Hold, do, toes, gold, hold.
0: You got the tickets, Anita.
2: Thank you.
0: Congratulations. 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
3: 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It's T.I.P.
0: Rick Ross.
4: 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This the big boss, Ricky Ross.
0: C.O. Hughley.
5: 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Hughley. Welcome.
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0: 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NASA Festival Performances from T.I.
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3: 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This the big boss, Ricky Ross.
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0: 102.1, where R&B lives. We're getting ready for the mayor's back to school and health fair, Saturday, August 1st, 8 a.m. till 2 p.m. over at the George F. Brown Convention Center downtown. 20,000 backpacks are going to be given out with school supplies. 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
0: What's your flavor in this Candy Crush battle?
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0: All right, well, coming up at 11:45, I'm going to tell you what to listen for before you check in with your Candy Crush battle playlist, all right?
1: All right. Can I give a shout-out to my school?
0: Sure.
1: Hey, tell them to come to Mason's Barber College to get the $10 haircut.
0: All righty. You know what it is. Thank you, Seven.

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3: 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It's T.I.P.
0: Rick Ross.
4: 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This the big boss, Ricky Ross.
0: C.O. Hughley.
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4: 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This the big boss, Ricky Ross.
0: 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Hughley.
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8: 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"We're not going to be rushed. It's his choice to make. And when he makes the choice, he'll make it." That is Rich Paul telling y'all to chill. The longer LeBron and his camp have to cook on this decision, the more likely that it is going to become a production. I have seen not one, not two, but three decisions happen already. Although they have decreased in intensity, I will be here when LeBron makes his fourth decision. 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
1: Hey, Candy, you have a winner yet?
0: Not yet. You have to listen for the Keep Sweat sounder, okay?
1: Okay. Okay, thanks.
0: He's not on the show, but he is celebrating his 65th birthday today.
1: Okay, I heard you.
0: All right.
1: Thanks.
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1: 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Thanks for the shout-out, too. I appreciate it.
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2: I got the list. I have Right Here by SWB. Escape, Just Kicking It. SWB, You're Always On My Mind. Escape, Who Can I Run To? 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Escape, Understanding.
1: You got the tickets.
2: Thank you. Been trying.
1: Well, I'm glad you didn't stop trying, because now you got two tickets for the R&B Super Jam with Tyrese, SWV, Jaheim, Silk, and next, Labor Day weekend, Saturday, September 5th at the Toyota Center.
2: Thank you.
1: All right, so who are you going to bring with you to the show?
2: I'm going to take my husband, Bakari.
1: Ooh, sounds like a great date night. I know you're going to enjoy yourself. And did you know today is George Clinton's birthday?
2: Yes, I heard that.
1: How are you enjoying the mix?
2: I love it. I love you. You are so awesome.
1: Well, George Clinton is celebrating chapter 85 today.
2: Woo!
1: That's a blessing.
2: Look at God.
1: Won't he do it?
2: Yes, he will.
3: This is Tory Spence Dog. For the dog that chases his tail, we'll be busy. These are clapping dogs. Rhythmic dogs.

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0: 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Showing love to George Clinton, celebrating Chapter 85 today. Hey, we're giving you a chance to win a pair of tickets to see Ella Mai, Do You Still Love Me? 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She's coming to Smart Financial Center Wednesday, August 5th. 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
1: 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George Davis, down here in Bay City, Texas. Y'all jamming today, girlfriend.
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0: Rick Ross.
4: 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This the big boss, Ricky Ross.
0: C.O. Hughley.
5: 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Hughley. Welcome.
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0: ran into NBA Hall of Famer Calvin Murphy. He was over with the Mad Hatter talking about this basketball entertainment and family fun Big Three game coming up this weekend, this Sunday, July 26th at Houston Toyota Center. 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
1: Sexy. Okay, yeah, this is so fat. 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

Missouri football camp alert. Former Super Bowl champion Rodney Hampton presents Hamps Camp. 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
4: 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This the big boss, Ricky Ross.
0: 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Hughley.
5: 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Welcome.
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0: 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Now, when you hear that today, before 7 o'clock, before song, after song, but in between commercial, however, but when you hear that, you'll win a family four-pack of tickets to the Big 3 basketball game for Sunday, July 26th at Houston Toyota Center. Plus, you get two games for one ticket, the DMV Trilogy versus Miami 305 and the Houston Rig Hands versus the Dallas Power. And here's a dilemma for you for today. Can you preach black love, black unity, and building black family, but choose to marry outside of your race? See, nobody's saying you can't love who you love, but if you constantly talk about building black families, circulating the black dollar, and strengthening the black community, does who you choose to build your family with matter? Can you be pro-black and have a non-black spouse? This is interesting. I want to see where you go with this one today, all right? Because a person told me I can have a passion for something, but a preference for something totally different. Talk to me about that. 713-621-1021. That is my daily dilemma today on Magic 102.1.
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13: 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The sermon encouraged us to dig deep, to remove bad habits, counterproductive decisions, destructive desires, and even a few dead memories, which will frequently haunt our decision-making powers. We were reminded that sustained elevation is dependent upon an unshakable foundation. If we are unsure about our elevation, more likely than not, it's because we are building upon an unstable foundation. And instead of shoring up our foundation through excavation, we just continue to build on insecure ground. So I want to leave you with this one thought today. It is not possible to elevate to your highest potential until you have first excavated an unreliable foundation.
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14: What's your reality? 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
1: You know, we're all human, and, you know, we're all sexual beings too, so it's lovemaking is just

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And whatever you're doing, man, make sure you're back at the radio at 526 today, even if you got to go for a minute, come back. If you disagree in the meeting, but you stay quiet, is that keeping the peace or giving up your voice? I'll talk about that with Dropping Jewels with the Mad Hatter at 526, my Work Life Wednesday rant. Make sure you're there. But right now, let's talk about our daily dilemma for today. Can you preach black love, black unity, building family, but choose to marry outside of your race? Can you be pro-black, but have a non-black spouse? Does who you marry have anything to do with how you have committed?

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0: October 26th through November 1st. 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
0: NASA Festival performances from T.I.
3: 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It's T.I.P.
0: Rick Ross.
4: 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This the big boss, Ricky Ross.
0: C.O. Hughley.
5: 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Hughley. Welcome.
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6: Got to open the book and read it. It all depends on the person's mind, man, the way they think, who they are inside. A lot of times, you know, we're looking at the complexion of somebody's skin, but the way they think, where they're thinking, where their minds align, you know, we got to look at that. So now, is it possible to be pro-black, although the person that you're with is a different complexion? I believe it is, you know. It all depends on who you're with and where their mind is and who they are inside. So that's my take on it. I think you can.
1: He thinks you can. Can you be pro-black? Have a non-spouse. Have a non-black spouse. Does who you marry have anything to do with how you are so committed to your community, your culture? Think about it. Give me some good thoughts. Holla at your boy. 713-621-1021. 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
1: 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Can you preach black love, black unity, build the black community, the family, and have a non-black spouse? Yes, I hear you. I hear you getting your order on. Go do your thing, man.
2: Why not?
1: Go ahead, brother. Go ahead and get your order on. Get some for me. Whatever you getting, get some for me.
2: Man, listen, man. You got to practice what you preach, man. You can't be saying one thing and doing another. You can say it, but I'm not going to believe it. That's like somebody saying, yeah, man, you need to have a big family, and they don't have no kids. No, you can't do that, man.
1: All right, I hear you, bro.
2: You need a smoothie?
1: Yeah, man, go on and get your boy that vegan nutty super grain, 20 ounce. I appreciate you, big dog.

0: 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Today, before 7 o'clock, I'm going to still do a caller number 9. And when you hear that, you can win those tickets as well. Now, as far as my daily dilemma today, I don't know where I saw this on social media, but I saw this post and I'm like, interesting. Can you preach black love? Can you be about black unity? Can you be about building community and family, but choose to marry outside your race? Think about that. Does who you marry have anything to do with how committed you are to your culture? Think about it now. Then give me a call at 713-621-1021. Okay, go ahead.
1: I wanted to make a comment on the smuts that want to be with other races.
0: Oh, boy.
1: I am of the smut-mutt family. I come from a mixed mother, white Caucasian father, and a black mother, and I hate it. I was born and raised upon it, and I hate it.
0: Can I ask you why you hated it?
1: Because just of the way we were treated by my grandfather and just by every other race. No, I just hate to see it with it because I feel as though black women have a problem enough of trying to have a good black man. But then you seem like all the good black men are going to other races.
0: And to be clear, you are mixed.
1: Yes, and I don't like it. I feel like they should stay with their own black women, which is me. I'm a black because my father is black. So, yeah, I do believe that they should stay with black women.
0: And so you're going to totally ignore the white side of yourself.
1: They ignored us. I don't have anybody on my grandfather's side of the family. Only white person I knew, it was my grandfather. They ignored the whole family. We never met any of them. And my mother was the oldest out of 14. How come we never met any of his family?
0: I certainly understand by listening to you where this point of view of yours is coming from.
1: Exactly. Okay.
0: Yes, ma'am. All right. Thank you,
1: Besides
0: ma'am.
1: Besides the point, I love a big, strong, bald-headed black man. Goodbye.
0: Oh, wow. Strong opinions right there. Can you preach black love, black unity, building the black family, but choose to marry outside your race? 713-621-1021. That's our daily dilemma today on Magic 102.1.
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14: 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If we are unsure about our elevation, more likely than not, it's because we are building upon an unstable foundation. And instead of shoring up our foundation through excavation, we just continue to build on insecure ground. So I want to leave you with this one thought today. 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
1: Man, you can't do that. That's just like saying you're a Houston Texans fan showing up for the Dallas Cowboys jersey. That's crazy. Straight to the point.
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0: October 26th through November 1st. Aboard Virgin Voyage's Resilient Lady.
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0: NASA Festival performances from T.I.
3: Hey, say what's happening, man. It's T.I.P.
0: Rick Ross.
4: 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This the big boss, Ricky Ross.
0: C.O. Hughley.
5: 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Hughley. Welcome.
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6: Black family, but choose to marry outside your race. Does who you marry have anything to do with how committed you are to our culture?
7: I don't think it matters. If you black at heart, you can love who you want to love. Because what I've experienced as well is a lot of black people get picked over if you're not in the ranking or whatever, you know, people have their choices on. But if someone other love you, and I've been with mine for 25 years and been done really well by everyone and still love black people, black men, and I live my blackness out, but I get criticized all the time because we don't match. And, you know, he's older, I'm younger, but we match really well in our hearts and everything. But love is love to me.
6: You said that you all are different ages, and I might have missed this, but are you different races also?
7: Yeah, he's Hispanic and I'm black.
6: Okay, how much older? So, I'm just curious. Not that it matters, because I'm older than my wife.
7: 11. We're 11 years apart.
6: Okay.
7: He's Mexican and Spaniard, and I'm just black.
6: She said,
7: my family has the Irish black, right? You know that the East Texas hit, so.
6: Okay.
7: Yeah, I've always dated outside because I was always overpicked and had to date the nerds, the green. I call them greenbacks, you know. They the best ones, but, you know.
6: I don't know what that means, but hopefully nobody gets offended by that phrasing right there. I have to research that one, but I appreciate you.
7: Oh, yeah, Greenback is someone that's just chill, you know?
6: Okay.
7: Well, thank you.
6: All right, thank you, dear. Take care.
7: Mm-hmm, bye.
6: Bye. I have never heard that saying ever. Let me look this up real quick, y'all. Only thing I see on this thing is anything related to money. Getting work done, getting money. Little old-fashioned is what this one is saying, but perfectly good way to say buck or dollar. I don't want to read into this, so I'm just going to stop right there and say it's time for y'all to get ready for Mad Black Trivia. I got a family four-pack of tickets to the Universal Circus. You want to play? 408, it goes down. I'm looking for you now. 713-621-1021. We play Mad Black Trivia on Magic 102.1. I hope she wasn't trying to say the homies just money, man.
0: 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Amber Mostyn and Mostyn Law. I give you a chance to send your kid back to school in style with tech.
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6: Inbound on the Gulf Freeway at the South Loop. An accident block in the left lane has you backed up to Edgebrook. There's a 5-minute delay. And then on the northbound side of the West Loop, an accident at West Park Drive has the left lane blocked and traffic is stop and go from Evergreen. Now back to the Matt Hatta Show on Magic 102.1, where R&B lives.
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0: Mad Black trivia?
1: Yes.
0: All right, sounds good. You know the deal, just in case you don't. You got to answer correctly 5 Black History questions, 60 seconds on the clock with 4 multiple choice. If you know it, go on, say that thing. If not, pass. The next one could be easier. You ready?
1: Okay, I'm ready.
0: Here we go. Which singer played a detective on the HBO series, the number one ladies detective agency that aired between 2008 and 2009? Lauryn Hill, Macy Gray, Jill Scott, India Irie.
1: Jill Scott.
0: Yeah. Which Parliament hit song concludes the album story attempting to force Sir Noel's Devoy the Funk to dance to defeat him? Knee Deep, Bob Gunn, Give Up the Funk, Flashlight.
1: Give Up the Funk.
0: Try again. Knee Deep, Bob.
1: Flashlight.
0: That is correct. Which rapper with the 1988 hit Turned His Mother Out, sample Parliament Funkadelic's Give Up the Funk? Dougie Fresh, MC Hammer, Heavy D, Kumo D.
1: Kumo D.
0: Try that again. Dougie Fresh, MC.
1: Heavy D.
0: No, Dougie Fresh,
1: Dougie
0: MC.
1: Fresh.
0: No, MC Hammer. Okay, which R&B legend released the 2004 hit Ordinary People? John Legend, Anthony Hamilton, Ne-Yo, Maxwell.
1: Anthony Hamilton.
0: No, John Legend, Ne-Yo, Maxwell.
1: Ne-Yo.
0: No, John Legend, Maxwell.
1: Legend.
0: Oh, Lord, we
1: Maxwell.
0: Out of town. Come on.
1: Which my God.
0: The song Ordinary. We are ordinary people. Girl, who sang that song? Who sang that song?
1: My God, Maxwell.
0: No.
1: I said all of them.
0: Oh, my goodness.
1: Oh, my God. I can't believe we're, this.
0: He playing a, he playing
1: God.
0: The piano, singing, we are ordinary people. Who is that child?
1: Legend.
0: Yes.
1: I said legend.
0: You, yeah, you did, but it was way, way after time. You had said everybody.
1: Late.
0: You
1: okay.
0: said everybody else. You
1: oh
0: thought
1: my
0: it,
1: God.
0: You started making up names. James Brown, Julio
1: oh
0: Jones. Nah, let me stop. That's all right. Next time we're gonna be in
1: God.
0: There, okay? Yeah, yeah.
1: Okay, ooh. I'll try again.
0: Thank you, ma'am.
1: Thank you. Bye bye.
0: Bye bye. Family 4-pack of tickets when you play Mad Black Trivia. Come on now, 713-621-1021. 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

0: One, you trying to play Mad Black Trivia?
1: Absolutely.
0: All right, my man. Correct Lance, 5 Black History questions, 60 seconds on the clock, 4 multiple choice. You know that thing, blurted out, if not pass. We ready?
1: Oh, yeah.
0: All right, here we go. Which rapper released the critically acclaimed album, My Beautiful Dark Twisted Fantasy? Jay-Z, Kanye West, Nas, Drake?
1: Kanye.
0: Yeah. Which artist was discovered from a demo tape recorded in a mall karaoke booth? Alicia Keys, Beyonce, Rihanna, Mary J. Blige?
1: Could you give me the choices again?
0: Alicia Keys, Beyonce, Rihanna, Mary J. Blige.
1: I'm going to say Rihanna.
0: No, Alicia Keys, Beyonce, Mary J. Blige.
1: Alicia Keys.
0: No. Beyonce, Mary J. Blige. Times are ticking. Come on.
1: Hello?
0: Yep, times are ticking. Come on.
1: Okay, what was the question again?
0: Which artist was discovered from a demo tape recorded in a mall karaoke booth? Alicia Keys, Beyonce, Rihanna, Mary J. Blige.
1: I guess it was Beyonce, man, but Beyonce I know it's probably Mary J. Blige.
0: It was Mary J. Blige. We're severely out of time, but it was Mary. Go with your gut, brother. Go with your gut, man. Don't question your gut. Your gut is giving you the answer, and then you second-guessing the gut. No, if you're not really sure, the gut saying no. Go with the gut. When in danger and the gut tell you to run, what you do?
1: I'm going to run.
0: There it is, man. Follow that gut every time, bro. I appreciate you, big dog.
1: Thank you so much.
0: All right, take care, bro. 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

0: 102.1, you ready to play Mad Black Trivia?
1: Yes, sir.
0: All right, brother. Correct Lance, 5 Black History questions, 60 seconds on the clock, 4 multiple choice. If you know it, blurt it out. Not pass, the next one could be easier. And you said you're ready, right?
1: Yes, sir.
0: All right, then. Let's do it. Which rapper owns a restaurant called Chicken and Beer at Hartsfield-Jackson International Airport in ATL, Atlanta? 50 Cent, Nelly, Ludacris, Snoop Dogg.
1: Ludacris.
0: That's correct. What was the title of the 1983 number one hit song from Kool & the Gang, allegedly originally called Dear Ma, but then changed to capitalize on the name song trend at the time? Rosanna, Joanna, Oh Sheila, Betty Davis Eyes.
1: Joanna.
0: Yep. Who was the lead singer of the legendary soul group The Temptations during their My Girl era? David Ruffin, Otis Williams, Eddie Kendricks, Melvin Franklin.
1: Otis.
0: No, David Ruffin, Eddie Kendricks, Melvin Franklin. What'd you say?
1: David Ruffin.
0: David Ruffin. I'll let that slide. Which legendary R&B artist was in the Air Force? Luther Vandross, Marvin Gaye, Teddy Pendergrass, Isaac Hayes.
1: Isaac Hayes?
0: No, Luther Vandross, Marvin Gaye, Teddy Pendergrass.
1: Isaac.
0: No, my man. We are out of time, big fella. Oh, man. Well played, though, man. I appreciate you, bro.
1: Okay.
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1: Yeah, ladies, I know you're tired of the same old thing. Things have become so mundane. I mean, your bedroom is just so cold. It's so cold, but I'm here to tell you, I got a strategy. We got to heat it up. Come on.

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3: 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It's T.I.P.
0: Rick Ross.
4: 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This the big boss, Ricky Ross.
0: C.O. Hughley.
5: 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Hughley. Welcome.
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1: 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We ready to play?
6: Man, Black trivia.
1: We ready?
6: We ready.
1: Correct answer, 5 Black History questions, 60 seconds on the clock, 4 multiple choice. You know that thing, blurted out. If not passed, the next one could be easier. And you said you're ready, right?
6: I'm ready.
1: Here we go. Which jazz pianist and composer released the iconic album A Love Supreme in 1965? Herbie Hancock, John Coltrane, Thelonious Monk, Cannonball Adderley.
6: Coltrane.
1: Coltrane's correct. Which artist had his first number one hit on the Billboard Hot 100 chart with Heard It Through the Grapevine in 1968? Marvin Gaye, Temptations.
6: Marvin Gaye.
1: Yeah. Which artist had his first number one hit on the Hot Rhythm and Blues singles chart with I'll Be Doggone in 1965? Marvin Gaye, Temptations, Smokey Robinson, Stevie Wonder.
6: Marvin Gaye.
1: Yeah. Which Motown artist was coined the first lady of Motown by Berry Gordy? Diana Ross, Claudette Rogers, Marva Reeves, Tammy Terrell.
6: Diana Ross.
1: No. Claudette Rogers, Marva.
6: Tammy Terrell.
1: No. Claudette Rogers, Marva. Rogers is correct. Which Motown artist released the iconic 1964 classic Where Did Our Love Go? The Supremes, the Jackson 5, Martha and the Vandellas.
6: The Supremes.
1: Yes, you are correct. That's why you got you some tickets to the Universal. Birthdays.
6: I'll take those.
1: Family 4-pack of tickets so you can check out the Universal Circus now through August 2nd at Sam Houston Race Park, Sunday, July 26th. 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Make sure you take 3 people with you so y'all can have a great time. And tell me what R&B Liz and the station that hooked you up. Well, actually, you hooked yourself up at
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1: Amber Mostyn. 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

0: 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And today, the king of the funk, the mastermind, was born today. Mr. George Edward Clinton, also known as
1: Dr. Funkenstein. Yeah. Don't funk with your mind.
0: Singer, songwriter, producer, and band leader straight out of North Carolina where he was born. New Jersey raised, though, and the man who let the funk out the mothership. Turns 85 years young today. He's still bringing the funk to this day, and you know him for classics like these.

0: WEFUNK, y'all. And this is what I want. Sorry about that. But back to what I was saying. Now, at the BET Awards, I had the honor of meeting the one and only Dr. Funkenstein, a.k.a. George Clinton. And I was just over there gushing in his greatness and thanking him for everything he's done for music. Although I said, I know you hear that hundreds of times per day. And you're probably tired of hearing it.
1: No, I don't. I love it. I love it. I thank you before you say it.
0: And I asked him, when he was creating all these great songs, did he know that he was creating something that was going to be so great forever?
1: We knew that. We had a whole bunch of great musicians and singers back in the day. We knew what we were doing. We were straight out of Motown.
2: Yeah.
1: You know, Motown set the stage for us, and we knew the theory of, like, you have a Motown review. We had a P-Funk review, both right out of Detroit. You know, so we knew what we were doing, had a bunch of, like, young kids that was hungry to do what they were doing.
2: Yeah.
1: And, you know, and we run across Bootsy and them second, and they came from James Brown, brought Fred West and Maceo Parks. We had enough talent.
0: You absolutely did, man. So salute to the king of the funk, Dr. Funkenstein, George Clinton. Give me 6.5 minutes, one of the classic George Clinton joints, plus at 5:26, dropping jewels with the Mad Hatter, the Work Life Wednesday edition. I have another rant for you about your J-O-B right here on Magic 102.1. And folks, please remember,
3: 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Your funk is the best funk.
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4: 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Hughley.
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3: The silence in that meeting, it's not peace, that's surrender. 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And then the decision gets made, the wrong one, and you're the first one who says, I knew it wasn't going to work. Well, if you knew, why didn't you say it? Speaking up ain't being difficult, it's doing your job. Silence just means the room made a decision without the one perspective that you had. Say the thing, calm, clear, professional, but say it.
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0: 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Can you preach black love, black unity, build in the black community, black family, but choose to marry outside your race?
1: I do not think that you can be pro-black and marry outside of your race, because when you are pro-black, you are committing to strengthening your bloodline. And whenever you marry outside of your race, you are weakening the black bloodline. When you want to marry a black person, you are making that commitment to create black children, teach them about their ancestors, teach them about our history, and you just can't do that with a different counterpart.
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0: October 26th through November 1st. 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
0: NASA Festival performances from T.I.
3: 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It's T.I.P.
0: Rick Ross.
4: 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This the big boss, Ricky Ross.
0: C.O. Hughley.
5: 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Hughley. Welcome.
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7: True.
6: That's the way a lot of
7: some,
6: other people
7: some,
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7: Some, yeah, some.
6: Some will look at it that way. You know, yeah, you're saying this, but...
7: And maybe it depends on a person. 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
6: No, I remember hearing questions about it, though.
7: Do you? Okay, I never heard anybody question that any time.
6: Yeah, that's what I'm saying. I do remember some comments about that. That's what I was saying, but he was for his people. He was for our people.
7: Let's talk some more about this at 608. Can you preach black love, unity, building the black family, the community, but choose to marry outside your race? 713-621-1021. 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
0: 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Amber Mostyn and Mostyn Law. 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
1: Man, you can't do that. That's just like saying you're a Houston Texans fan showing up for a Dallas Cowboy jersey. That's crazy. Straight to the point.
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0: It's time for the mayor's back to school and health fair happening Saturday, August 1st from 8 in the morning until 2 in the afternoon. 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And for our daily dilemma today, nobody's saying you can't love who you love. But if you're constantly talking about building black families, circulating the black dollar, strengthening the black community, does who you choose to build your family with matters? Basically, can you be pro-black and have a non-black spouse?
1: When you marry outside of your race, often I've seen one has to adjust to the other, which means either you're going all the way to that side or all the way to the other side. I've not seen people to be able to balance both of them and stay black. I just haven't seen that. I've seen too many people either sway away from the black side, not doing some of the stuff, or go to the other side. I've not seen people be able to adjust and do both. So I don't think you're pro-black. I just don't.
0: But are you okay with
1: it, though? I'm okay with it because my whole family's interracial, but then I'm speaking on what I've seen and what I've noticed. So I'm speaking from experience.
0: Yes, ma'am. Magic 102.1, what you got?
2: First of all, what difference do it make? You know, since everybody want to go biblical, don't it say go about and be prosperous? It didn't say with what color. It just say go and be prosperous. So what difference do it make what the color is? Everybody want to complain about color. Ain't nobody complain about those who get together. They can't make no baby. And you know what I'm talking about.
0: Petty Freddy, we're going to have to change your name. That was not petty, man. It was a very well thought out response, brother.
2: No.
0: You
2: no,
0: still
2: no.
0: petty?
2: Yeah, still
0: you still
2: petty? I'm still petty. I just had to get you on that one. Everybody be so worried about what color a person is. Love don't have, if you blind, you can't see color. Stay colorblind, man.
0: Freddie is his name. Petty is going to always be the game. Thank you, brother.
2: Thank you, Adam.
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0: 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And the Daily Dilemma question was, can you be pro-black, have a non-black spouse? Does who you marry have anything to do with how committed you are to your culture or our culture?
1: I see a lot of black women online be talking about black men and black women need to be together, but actual reality, I see a lot of black women dating outside the race, but they get mad when a black man date outside the race. So it's kind of confusing. So I got to say, for me, it's okay because I got mixed people in my family. We need to start looking at race for everything. God created every man, you know, saying because racism stops at the blood bank. That comes from Lorenzo.
0: Straight from Lorenzo. I appreciate it, brother. Yes, sir. You had a comment you want to make on Magic.
2: Yeah, I got an opinion on the Daily Dilemma.
0: Yes, sir.
2: I'm 54, okay? My first kiss in River Oaks Elementary in Houston, Texas, was with a girl named Shante, a black girl, and I'm a Hispanic. I'm actually from Guatemala City, Guatemala, but I was raised here in the States, and I'll never forget my first kiss, and I wish I had me a black woman right now, because right now I don't have any woman. And I saw Coco Jones in concert, and I wish I had me a Coco Jones. So that's all I got to say about that. And I think if you find true love, it don't matter what kind of race. If you find somebody to love you and put up with you, that's all that counts.
0: Hey, my brother, good luck on your finding that person mission, okay?
2: Thank you.
0: Bye. Yes, sir.
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0: October 26th through November 1st. 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
4: 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This the big boss, Ricky Ross.
0: 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Hughley.
5: 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Welcome.
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